pressure. Think I finally understand a lesson. First time I felt stuck, grew to feeling better. Second time around I wrote a letter. Third time around I thought I had it figured, but I knew it was still some resistance. I've been fighting through the truth.

0: 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I don't think so. No.
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0: No.
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I got everything I need, all I ever wanted, right now, in this moment. You feel me?

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I look so good, you look so good, maybe we should all leak it together. 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You only live once, let the people see!

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0: 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She gives me the loot with bucket up lips and a wink that I found cute. And I said, baby, baby, baby, is there some karmic she loved?